Tell me about Islam. For those who want to learn about and practice Islam, the religion that fully encompasses human nature and the purpose of creation, the program Tell Me About Islam is about to begin.

Hijra to Medina. With Abu Talib buried, Muhammad's evil uncle, Abu Lahab, planned to murder Muhammad alayhi salatu wasalam, with the help of members of different tribes. Muslims were being beaten and tortured by the Meccans more than ever before. Muhammad alayhi salam realized that something had to be done. He sent all of his followers to the city of Yathrib, now called Medina, where there was a large population of Muslims. This migration is called the Hijra, and those Muslims who migrated are called Muhajirun. When the Muhajirun arrived, the people of Medina took them into their homes and swore to share whatever they had with their Muslim brothers. Because of this, they were called Ansars, or helpers. Such brotherhood and generosity is what makes Muslims special. While the Muslims had reached Medina, Muhammad alayhi salam and Abu Bakr radiallahu anh wandered a few days before leaving Mecca. One night, when it was dark out and the whole of the city seemed to be sleeping, they crept out of the town and fled into the night. As they rode away in the pale moonlight, a cool desert breeze gently caressed their faces. Mecca became smaller and smaller behind them the farther they went, shrinking into the sand of the desert. They smiled to themselves, thinking about how wonderful life in Medina would be. The Medina Years. The Muslims of Yathrib had never been as excited in all their lives as they were when Muhammad alayhi salatu wasalam and Abu Bakr radiallahu anh

0: arrived. They were so thankful to have the Messenger of Allah and his followers in the community. They even changed the name of Yathrib to Madinatul Rasul, which means City of the Prophet. In the following years, the number of Muslims grew exponentially and the influence of Islam increased. People from all over Arabia would come to visit the Prophet and his followers and learn about the fascinating religion of truth. Many of these people were so impressed by what they saw and heard that they became Muslims themselves. Some of them would stay in Medina with the Prophet, while others would go back to their homes to spread Islam to their people. The success of the Muslims in Medina worried the Meccans, who once again became determined to destroy Muhammad alayhi salam and his followers. Throughout the Medina years, battles were fought with Meccans. Though the Muslims were always outnumbered and less armed than the mighty forces of the Meccans, the Muslims did not back away. They knew that they had Allah on their side and they feared no army. This faith and bravery helped them beat the Meccans almost every time they went into battle. The Battle of Badr was the first battle the Muslims fought in. The Muslim forces totaled only 350 soldiers, while the Meccans stood 1,000 strong. The inexperienced group of Muslims surprised a large group of well-armed Meccans, chasing them off the battlefield in a hurry. The Battle of Uhud was another historic confrontation between the Muslims and the Meccans, which the Muslims could have won very easily. Unfortunately, many Muslims were slaughtered when soldiers began celebrating victory too soon. 50 archers were told to stay at the back as a defense, began running to the battlefield to gather the war booty. As they left their position, an army of Meccans came from behind and launched a surprise attack on them, killing many of them. Perhaps the most unique battle of all was the Battle of the Ditch, for the Muslims dug a deep ditch around the city of Medina. The trench was so large that no Meccans could attack the city. Those who tried were caught in the giant trench and had to be helped out. As the Meccans camped outside the city, making a new plan, Allah sent a storm upon them that lasted for 3 days and nights. Sand blasted through their camp, tearing away tents and blinding the Meccans. Their arms and equipment were either damaged or lost. Finally, they had no choice but to pack up whatever they had remaining and head back to Mecca. The Treaty of Hudaybiyah. After the Battle of the Ditch, the Muslims became very strong. They felt safe and secure by the grace of Allah. Prophet Muhammad alayhi salatu wasalam decided to go to Mecca to perform Umrah. Prophet Muhammad's decision to perform Umrah pleased all the Muslims. The Muhajirun were especially happy. They wanted to go back to see the city of their birth and visit the Kaaba. Many Muslims prepared to accompany the Prophet alayhi salam. When Prophet Muhammad and the Muslims arrived at the outskirts of Mecca, the Kuffar did not allow them to enter the city. Prophet Muhammad and his Sahaba did not want fighting or killing. They waited outside Mecca, trying to get permission from the Kuffar to perform Umrah. Some of the Muslims got impatient, and they were ready to fight for their right to perform Umrah. But the Prophet told them, "We have come here to perform a peaceful Umrah." He sent Uthman radiallahu anh to tell this to Kuffar. But the Kuffar did not agree. Instead, they prepared to fight. Rasulullah waited patiently. Finally, the Kuffar sent one of their leaders to the Prophet with a message. "This year, we will not allow you to perform Umrah," he said. "But next year, we will let you come back." He also told him that the Kuffar were now ready for a peace agreement with the Muslims. The Muslims were very eager to perform Umrah. As Arabs, they had the right to visit the Kaaba. They were not prepared to accept the offer of the Kuffar. But Rasulullah sallallahu alaihi wasallam knew better. He knew how important it was for the Muslims to have peace. So he agreed to the terms of the Meccans. Muslims and the people of Mecca made a peace agreement which is called the Treaty of Hudaybiyah. The terms of the agreement did not seem to be right for the Muslims, and some Sahaba were not happy about it. But since Prophet Muhammad sallallahu alaihi wasallam had entered into the agreement, the Muslims accepted it. By this agreement, Rasulullah showed that he and the Muslims wanted peace and not war. Islam is a religion of peace. The Muslims returned home, unhappy about not being able to perform Umrah. Then Allah sent wahi to his prophet, telling him that the peace agreement was a clear victory for the Muslims. The Muslims looked forward to returning to Mecca the following year to perform Umrah.
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1: Poetry of you is praise of the tongue, from the heart of love inclining. As time goes by, on its horizon you stand, a moon amidst darkness.

Hijra to Medina. With Abu Talib buried, Muhammad's evil uncle, Abu Lahab, planned to murder Muhammad alayhi salatu wasalam with the help of members of different tribes. Muslims were being beaten and tortured by the Meccans more than ever before. Muhammad alayhi salam realized that something had to be done. He sent all of his followers to the city of Yathrib, now called Medina, where there was a large population of Muslims. This migration is called the Hijra, and those Muslims who migrated are called Muhajirun. When the Muhajirun arrived, the people of Medina took them into their homes and swore to share whatever they had with their Muslim brothers. Because of this, they were called Ansars, or helpers. Such brotherhood and generosity is what makes Muslims special. While the Muslims had reached Medina, Muhammad alayhi salam and Abu Bakr radiallahu anh wandered a few days before leaving Mecca. One night, when it was dark out and the whole of the city seemed to be sleeping, they crept out of the town and fled into the night. As they rode away in the pale moonlight, a cool desert breeze gently caressed their faces. Mecca became smaller and smaller behind them the farther they went, shrinking into the sand of the desert. They smiled to themselves, thinking about how wonderful life in Medina would be. The Medina Years. The Muslims of Yathrib had never been as excited in all their lives as they were when Muhammad alayhi salatu wasalam and Abu Bakr radiallahu anh arrived. They were so thankful to have the Messenger of Allah and his followers in the community. They even changed the name of Yathrib to Medina tur Rasul, which means City of the Prophet. In the following years, the number of Muslims grew exponentially and the influence of Islam increased. People from all over Arabia would come to visit the Prophet and his followers and learn about the fascinating religion of truth. Many of these people were so impressed by what they saw and heard that they became Muslims themselves. Some of them would stay in Medina with the Prophet, while others would go back to their homes to spread Islam to their people. The success of the Muslims in Medina worried the Meccans, who once again became determined to destroy Muhammad alayhi salam and his followers. Throughout the Medina years, battles were fought with Meccans. Though the Muslims were always outnumbered and less armed than the mighty forces of the Meccans, the Muslims did not back away. They knew that they had Allah on their side and they feared no army. This faith and bravery helped them beat the Meccans almost every time they went into battle. The Battle of Badr was the first battle the Muslims fought in. The Muslim forces totaled only 350 soldiers, while the Meccans stood 1,000 strong. The inexperienced group of Muslims surprised a large group of well-armed Meccans, chasing them off the battlefield in a hurry. The Battle of Uhud was another historic confrontation between the Muslims and the Meccans, which the Muslims could have won very easily. Unfortunately, many Muslims were slaughtered when soldiers began celebrating victory too soon. 50 archers were told to stay at the back as a defense, began running to the battlefield to gather the war booty. As they left their position, an army of Meccans came from behind and launched a surprise attack on them, killing many of them. Perhaps the most unique battle of all was the Battle of the Ditch, for the Muslims dug a deep ditch around the city of Medina. The trench was so large that no Meccans could attack the city. Those who tried were caught in the giant trench and had to be helped out. As the Meccans camped outside the city, making a new plan, Allah sent a storm upon them that lasted for 3 days and nights. Sand blasted through their camp, tearing away tents and blinding the Meccans. Their arms and equipment were either damaged or lost. Finally, they had no choice but to pack up whatever they had remaining and head back to Mecca. The Treaty of Hudaybiyah. After the Battle of the Ditch, the Muslims became very strong. They felt safe and secure by the grace of Allah. Prophet Muhammad alayhi salatu wasalam decided to go

0: to Mecca to perform Umrah. Prophet Muhammad's decision to perform Umrah pleased all the Muslims. The Muhajirun were especially happy. They wanted to go back to see the city of their birth and visit the Kaaba. Many Muslims prepared to accompany the Prophet ﷺ. When Prophet Muhammad and the Muslims arrived at the outskirts of Mecca, the Kuffar did not allow them to enter the city. Prophet Muhammad and his Sahaba did not want fighting or killing. They waited outside Mecca, trying to get permission from the Kuffar to perform Umrah. Some of the Muslims got impatient, and they were ready to fight for their right to perform Umrah. But the Prophet told them, "We have come here to perform a peaceful Umrah." He sent Uthman radiallahu anh to tell this to Kuffar. But the Kuffar did not agree. Instead, they prepared to fight. Rasulullah waited patiently. Finally, the Kuffar sent one of their leaders to the Prophet with a message. "This year, we will not allow you to perform Umrah," he said. "But next year, we will let you come back." He also told him that the Kuffar were now ready for a peace agreement with the Muslims. The Muslims were very eager to perform Umrah. As Arabs, they had the right to visit the Kaaba. They were not prepared to accept the offer of the Kuffar. But Rasulullah sallallahu alaihi wasallam knew better. He knew how important it was for the Muslims to have peace. So he agreed to the terms of the Meccans. Muslims and the people of Mecca made a peace agreement which is called the Treaty of Hudaybiyah. The terms of the agreement did not seem to be right for the Muslims, and some Sahaba were not happy about it. But since Prophet Muhammad sallallahu alaihi wasallam had entered into the agreement, the Muslims accepted it. By this agreement, Rasulullah showed that he and the Muslims wanted peace and not war. Islam is a religion of peace. The Muslims returned home unhappy about not being able to perform Umrah. Then Allah sent wahi to his Prophet, telling him that the peace agreement was a clear victory for the Muslims. The Muslims looked forward to returning to Mecca the following year to perform Umrah.
1: That's it for Tell Me About Islam today. We look forward to you joining us again for the next program.